0: initials B initials B initials B B. Yes. That is the initials.
1: It's better like this. No.
0: It's you.
1: Not sing. Just
0: yeah.
1: Parley.
0: Yep. We can make the girls. We listen to the girls in the studio.
1: But I think violins. I see. Very.

0: Yeah, you play. They play violin.
1: This harmony is just.
2: Beginning?
0: Oh, yeah.
2: And pa-pa-pa-pa. Yeah.
0: Oh, no, no, and then there, you see, I have that.
3: That's all right.
0: And then there.
3: That's all right.
0: Is it too long?
2: Interrogants. How much?
0: 1, 2, 3, 4, 5, 6.
2: Six.
0: And then there.
2: 6, 4, 6. 7, 8, 9, 10.
0: Okay. What? Here they come, man. All right, I'll sit down. Here we come, man. 2 bars and 1, 2, 1, 2, 3, 4.

0: Come with me, let's get together in my comic strip. Let's talk in bubbles, let's go.
1: Ooh,
0: and bang. Forget your troubles and go.
1: Shabam!
2: Zip!
0: I'm the hero, and when I am fighting, I go
2: woof,
0: and have a buzz so
2: and
0: also
1: shabam!
2: Zoom!
0: If you want to fly above the city, follow me, and just like a feather, and we'll fly.

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0: Houston, we've had a problem.
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2: Monsieur Gainsbourg est invité à la cabine de pilotage.
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3: Oui, Chopin, boum, come with me, let's get together in my comic strip, let's talk in bubbles, let's go,
4: boum,
3: and bang, forget your troubles and go.
4: Super,
3: zip. And when I am fighting, I go woo, and have a ball, so and also
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0: naquit ce soufflet d'aide éclaira son monde et dans moi.
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1: And forget your troubles and go. So my dear, come here.
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0: I am near.
1: Just remember this.
0: Have no fear.
1: Give me a kiss. Boom! Shoot bang!
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